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It is Smoke from a Distant Fire, Sanford Townsend Band. Good morning to you. 6:07 right now. It is Greg Breeden in, checking in for Jay Lopez. Thank you so much for hanging out with me this morning. Do appreciate that very much. And on Thursday going on here, and getting closer. One more day to go, and we'll have us another weekend upon us here, no doubt. So anyway, hopefully you make this a good day. Checking the weather forecast just a little bit, and lots more. And let's see here. Where are we at here? Yeah, here we go. Today is June 11th. It's a Thursday, of course. It's National Peanut Butter Cookie Day. So, have one with a cup of coffee this morning. Why not? All right, let's see. A little slow this morning, but that's okay. Yeah, that's right. Working up, waking up a little late. That's all right, too. So, anyway, we've got Jimmy Buffett on the way. Night Rangers coming up. It's Extreme on Sam FM.

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0: 105.5, 95.3 Sam FM. It's Jimmy Buffett. Good morning to you. 6:19 right now. I'm Greg Breeden in for Jay Lopez on this Thursday. Thank you so much for waking up with me. Do appreciate that very much. And coming up, we'll check the weather in just a little bit. Right now, let's get some schooling going on.
1: If I could turn back.
0: All right, rolling back the time to this date in 1895. The first auto race took place. 1962, three men, brothers John and Clarence Anglin and Frank Morris, became the only prisoners to escape from the prison on Alcatraz Island in San Francisco Bay. 1964, Do-Wah-Diddy-Diddy-Dum-Diddy-Do is recorded by Manfred Mann. 1977, I'm Your Boogeyman from KC and the Sunshine Band hits number one. 1982, E.T. the Extraterrestrial was released. 1986, Ferris Bueller's Day Off was released in theaters, and it's still on now. Yeah, don't seem to get enough of that one. 1993, Jurassic Park opened. 1999, Austin Powers, The Spy Who Shagged Me was released in theaters. 2001, Timothy McVeigh was executed by lethal injection for the 1995 bombing of the Alfred P. Murrah Federal Building in Oklahoma City. All right, 2002, American Idol debuted. Also in 2002, Paul McCartney married Heather Mills in a remote Irish castle. 2004, Napoleon Dynamite debuted in theaters. 2010, The A-Team and The Karate Kid were released in theaters. 2011, Pink Floyd's 1973 album, The Dark Side of the Moon, re-entered the Billboard album chart at number 47 and reached the milestone of 1,000 weeks on the Billboard charts. 2012, David Arquette had a bar mitzvah in Israel. He tweeted, "I had my bar mitzvah today at the wall. And finally, I'm a man." And 2018, 3 World Trade Center in New York City officially opened. And that is your morning history lesson from 105.5 and 95.3 Sam FM. It is 6:22 right now. Coming up, we'll check on the weather, and Linda Ronstadt is up next.
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0: Sam FM weather for this Thursday. Looking for mostly sunny skies, scattered showers, and thunderstorms. Look for a high around 96 degrees with a heat index of 102 degrees. Partly cloudy tonight. Scattered showers and thunderstorms. Overnight low 66. Friday, tomorrow, scattered showers and possibly a thunderstorm. High 96 with a heat index of 103. Tomorrow night, mostly cloudy. Chance of showers and thunderstorms mainly before 8 p.m. Look for a low around 68. And Saturday, partly sunny with a high 89. Zion Crossroads checking in at 73 degrees. Culpeper at 72. Charlottesville at 74. So we get back to music now with Linda Ronstadt on Sam FM.

105.5, 95.3, Sam FM, it's the OJs. I am Greg Breeden in for Jay Lopez on this Thursday, 6:36 right now. Coming up in just a little bit, got some James Taylor music for you. It's the Wallflowers now on Sam FM.

0: Live, 95.3 Sam FM. It's James Taylor. I am Greg Breeden in for Jay Lopez on this Thursday morning. Glad to have you on board as we head towards the 7 o'clock hour with the drive into work kickoff. That's coming up in just a bit. We'll check the weather forecast. We got the cars coming right up.
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0: Sam FM weather for this Thursday. We're looking for mostly sunny skies, some scattered showers, and some thunderstorms. High topping out around 96 degrees with a heat index of 102 degrees. Tonight, partly cloudy, scattered showers and thunderstorms. Overnight, low 66. Friday, tomorrow, scattered showers, possibly a thunderstorm. Look for a high 96 with a heat index of 103 degrees. Tomorrow night, mostly cloudy skies, chance of showers and thunderstorms, mainly before

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It's the Steve Miller Band. It is Greg Breeden in for Jay Lopez on this Thursday, 7:06 right now. Coming up in just a little bit, got some music news for you. Got the Doors coming up, the Doobies. Right now it's Green Day on Sam FM.

105.5, 95.3, Sam FM. It's The Doors, 7:15 right now. It is Greg Breeden in on this Thursday for Jay Lopez. Thanks for joining me. Coming up, we'll check the weather forecast, but right now, time for some music news.

0: Yes, we all love our music, don't we? Absolutely. Well, it looks like Rush returned for their second night at the Forum in Los Angeles, delivering a set that noticeably deviated from what they performed on night one. That's right, Rush's 50-something tour, their first trek in 11 years, will see the band performing multiple nights in cities across North America. Prior to the tour's launch, frontman Geddy Lee confirmed that the group would be regularly switching things up within the set list. That's right, keep it fresh, guys. Robert Plant with Saving Grace and Susie Diane. They have announced the third leg to their current tour. The new run, which will take place in the fall, will play a month's worth of dates in the U.S. The tour is supported of Plant and Saving Grace's 2025 album, Saving Grace. There you have it, full music news for you on this Thursday from Sam FM. 7:17 right now, checking the weather forecast. We got Elton John coming up.
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0: Sam FM weather for this Thursday. Looking for mostly sunny skies, some scattered showers and thunderstorms later this afternoon. High topping out around 96 degrees with the heat index making it feel like 102 degrees. Tonight, partly cloudy, scattered showers and thunderstorms mainly before 9 o'clock. Look for a low around 69 degrees. Friday, tomorrow, increasing clouds, scattered showers and possibly a thunderstorm. Look for a high 96 with a heat index of 103. Tomorrow night, looking for mostly cloudy skies, chance of showers and thunderstorms likely. Look for a gradual clearing and becoming mostly clear. Look for a low around 65 and sunny skies on Saturday with a high 89. Right now, we have 75 degrees in Ivy. It is 73 in Culpeper, 75 in Charlottesville now. 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

105.5, 95.3, Sam FM. It is Lou Reed and Sweet Jane. It is Greg Reedon in for Jay Lopez, 7:32 right now on this Thursday morning. Glad to have you here. Coming up in just a little bit, we've got the Sam FM Workday Kickoff. We'll get to that here in just a bit. Right now, Big Head Todd and the Monsters on Sam FM.

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1: Looking for the perfect blend of wine, beer, food, and fun.
0: There we go. It's the B-52s and Rome. It is 7:46 right now. I'm Greg Breeden, making an attempt to fill in for Jay Lopez this morning. Thank you so much for hanging out with me on this Thursday. And let's see, coming up, we've got a check on the weather forecast. But first, it is time to kick off the workday.
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0: Always. That's right. It is the Sam FM official workday kickoff brought to you by Prince Michelle Winery and Vineyard. Coming up, checking the weather forecast next hour. We have entertainment news for you at about 8:20, so hang for that. We'll check that weather forecast. We got the Eagles coming up next.
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0: 7:48 now, Sam FM weather for this Thursday. Looking for mostly sunny skies, some scattered showers, and thunderstorms. Look for a high around 96 degrees at heat index, making it feel like 102. Partly cloudy tonight, scattered showers and thunderstorms, mainly before 9 o'clock. Overnight low 69. Friday tomorrow, increasing clouds, scattered showers, and possibly a thunderstorm. Look for a high 96 with a heat index of 103. Tomorrow night, mostly cloudy, chance of showers and thunderstorms likely. Look for a gradual clearing. That's right, becoming mostly clear overnight. Looking for a low around 65 and sunny on Saturday with a high 89. Right now, Palmyra checking in at 75 degrees. Culpeper also at 75. 77 degrees in Charlottesville. We get back to the music now with the Eagles on Sam FM.

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It's Rod Stewart. Good morning. It is 8:09 on this Thursday morning. I am Greg Breeden in for Jay Lopez. Coming up, got some entertainment news for you, and we'll check the weather here in just a bit. Right now, it's Smash Mouth on Sam FM.

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0: 105.5, 95.3 Sam FM. It's the Allman Brothers Band and Sweet Melissa. It is Greg Breeden in for Jay Lopez on this Thursday morning. Jay will be back on Monday, getting things back to normal around here. 8:22 right now. It is time for some entertainment news. 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Well, Distractify says Vin Diesel was recently the subject of a death hoax. The post claimed he died in a car crash. Vin later posted on Instagram to show he was alive and doing well. Distractify says this is the third time Vin has faced hoaxes of this sort. Steven Spielberg tells Hindustan Times newspaper that aliens from outer space have absolutely been on Earth. Now, based on the circumstantial evidence of everything that I've gathered through my whole life and all the testimonies in Congress that I've heard, I absolutely think that aliens have been here and they are here. That's right. And who knows? Maybe they've always been here. Isn't that terrible? Yeah, I deserved it. I deserve a sighting. And, I need a sighting. I mean, I'm an ambassador of these guys, and they haven't shown themselves to me, so, you know, I don't get that. And there you have it. Your entertainment news for this Thursday, June 11th, 2026. 8:24 right now. Coming up, we'll take a look at the weather forecast, and we got music from Santana. It's coming up next.
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0: Eight:26 now, Sam FM weather, looking for mostly sunny skies, some scattered showers and thunderstorms for this afternoon. High topping out around 96 with a heat index of 102 degrees. Partly cloudy tonight, scattered showers and thunderstorms mainly before 9 o'clock, overnight low around 69. Friday tomorrow, increasing clouds, scattered showers and possibly a thunderstorm. Look for a high 96 with a heat index of 103. Tomorrow night, mostly cloudy, chance of showers and thunderstorms likely, then gradually becoming mostly clear. Look for tomorrow night's low dropping down to about 65 degrees. And Saturday, looking for sunny skies and a high 89. Right now, Standardsville checking in at 75, Culpeper at 75, and Charlottesville is 77 as we get back to music with Santana on Sam FM.

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It's Lake Street Dive, cover of Hall & Oates' song, Rich Girl. 837, it is Greg Breeden in on this Thursday for Jay Lopez. Thanks so much for joining me. Coming up, some Peter Gabriel music for you. It's UB40 on Sam FM.

0: 105.5, 95.3 Sam FM. It's Peter Gabriel, and I'm Greg Breeden in for Jay Lopez on this Thursday morning, 8:49 right now. Thanks for joining me, and coming up next hour in the 9 o'clock hour, we've got some feel-good news for you and lots more music in between. Got to check on the weather forecast. That's coming up. And George Harrison's on the way.
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0: Sam FM weather, looking for mostly sunny skies for this Thursday. Scattered showers and thunderstorms, high topping out this afternoon around 96 degrees with a heat index making it feel like 102. So be careful if you got to be outside today. Tonight, partly cloudy, scattered showers and thunderstorms mainly before 9 o'clock. Look for a low around 69. Friday tomorrow, increasing clouds, scattered showers, and possibly a thunderstorm. Look for a high 96 with a heat index of 103. Mostly cloudy for tomorrow night. Chance of showers and thunderstorms, they are likely. And then gradually becoming mostly clear overnight. Looking for a low around 65. And Saturday, sunny skies with a high 89. Right now, Madison checking in at 80. Culpeper at 81. Charlottesville at 82. 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

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It's the Kinks. 9:09 right now on this Thursday morning. It is Greg Breeden in for Jay Lopez. Coming up in just a little bit. Got some feel-good news for you. Robbie Neville, T-Rex, they're on the way. It's Tal Bachman on Sam FM.

0: 105.5, 95.3 Sam FM. It's T-Rex. I am Greg Breeden. I'm in for Jay Lopez on this Thursday. Jay will be back on Monday to get things back to normal around here. 9:20 right now. Time for some feel-good news.
1: Tell me something good.
0: Yes, that's what we're going to do. Got a feel-good news story for you. Alright, this one's about a boy that wears 50 sweaters at once to break a world record. Yeah, that'd be awful tight, wouldn't it? I don't know. But anyway, United Press International says a Monroeville, Pennsylvania boy recently broke a Guinness World Record by wearing 50 sweaters at once. The Guinness Book of World Records confirms Skyler Roselle Whitaker's record after reviewing the evidence. The sweaters will be donated to the Monroeville Public Library's Fall Sweater Drive. Yeah, I just can't wrap my head around 50 sweaters wearing them. I mean, does it mean your arms go in every one for arms? And I don't know. But it happened, and he broke the record. That's your feel-good news story from Sam FM. 9:22 right now on this Thursday. Coming up, we'll take a look at the weather. We got Boston on the way.
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0: 9:25 now, Sam FM weather, mostly sunny, scattered showers and thunderstorms. High 96 with the heat index making it feel like 102. Partly cloudy tonight, scattered showers and thunderstorms mainly before 9 o'clock. Overnight low 69. Friday tomorrow, increasing clouds, scattered showers, and possibly a thunderstorm. Look for a high of 96 with a heat index of 103 degrees. Mostly cloudy tomorrow night. Chance of showers and some thunderstorms likely. Then gradually becoming mostly clear. Looking for a low around 65. And sunny skies for Saturday. Look for a high near 89. Right now, Rutgersville checking in at 83. Culpeper, they have 83 degrees. Charlottesville is 85 degrees as we get back to music now with Boston on Sam FM.

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It's the Youngbloods. Hey, it's Greg Breeden in for Jay Lopez, 937. Coming up, we've got Bruce Hornsby in the range right now.

0: 105.5, 95.3, Sam FM. It is Aerosmith, and I'm Greg Breeden in for Jay Lopez, 9:50 now on this Thursday morning. Thanks so much for joining me. Jay will be back on Monday, so that means tomorrow I'll be back in here 6 to 10, filling in for Jay one more time. And Jay, of course, will be back, as I said, on Monday, getting things back to normal around here. Hang on, though. I've got to check on the weather forecast, and the talking heads are coming up before I go.
1: 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Then we're back on the road in 10.
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0: 9:52 now, Sam FM weather for this Thursday. Looking for mostly sunny skies today, some scattered showers and thunderstorms. High topping out around 96 degrees with a heat index of 102 degrees. Tonight, partly cloudy, scattered showers and thunderstorms, mainly before 9 o'clock. Looking for an overnight low around 69 degrees. Friday, tomorrow, increasing clouds, scattered showers, and possibly a thunderstorm. Look for a high 96 with a heat index of 103. Tomorrow night, mostly cloudy, chance of showers and thunderstorms likely, then gradually becoming mostly clear overnight. Looking for a low around 65. And for Saturday, looking for sunny skies and a high 89. Louisa checking in, 85 degrees, Culpeper 86, Charlottesville 87. As I check the heck out of here, I'll see you back here tomorrow at 6 a.m. We'll do it all again for Friday. That's right, getting ready for the weekend. Stick around for more music, more great Sam music. Of course, Frank Wells will be in at 3 to take you home this afternoon. It's all heck out of here. I'll see you back here tomorrow at 6 a.m. We'll do it all again for Friday. That's right, getting ready for the weekend.

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2: We've got a chance of seeing some showers and thunderstorms, mainly after 5 o'clock today. Plenty of sunshine. We're going to see highs get into the mid-90s. With that heat index, we're going to be up around 102, 103. Look for a chance of showers and thunderstorms tonight, mainly before 9. Look for a few clouds and a low in the upper 60s. Friday, as we head towards the weekend, there's a slight chance of showers and thunderstorms before 4. Showers and thunderstorms are likely after 5. Increasing clouds in the afternoon with a high again reaching the mid-90s. And as we head towards the weekend, the heat index is going to put us in triple digits.
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3: We've got a chance of seeing some showers and thunderstorms, mainly after 5 o'clock today. Plenty of sunshine. We're going to see highs get into the mid-90s. With that heat index, we're going to be up around 102, 103. Look for a chance of showers and thunderstorms tonight, mainly before 9. Look for a few clouds and a low in the upper 60s. Friday, as we head towards the weekend, there's a slight chance of showers and thunderstorms before 4. Showers and thunderstorms are likely after 5. Increasing clouds in the afternoon with a high again reaching the mid-90s. And as we head towards the weekend, the heat index is going to put us in triple digits.
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8: We've got a chance to see some showers and thunderstorms, mainly after 5 o'clock today. Plenty of sunshine. We're going to see highs get into the mid-90s. With that heat index, we're going to be up around 102, 103. Look for a chance of showers and thunderstorms tonight, mainly before 9. Look for a few clouds and a low in the upper 60s. Friday, as we head towards the weekend, there's a slight chance of showers and thunderstorms before 4. Showers and thunderstorms are likely after 5. Increasing clouds in the afternoon with a high again reaching the mid-90s. And as we head towards the weekend, the heat index is going to put us in triple digits.
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Nation. 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We're getting into the 3 o'clock hour. Hi, everybody. It's Frank Wells. Thanks for spending part of your Thursday with us, the 11th of June. We've got a quick check on sports this hour. We'll update you on that forecast. We've got more music coming up, the Rolling Stones, Linda Ronstadt, and more. Let's continue with the White Stripes, the Denial Twist here on Sam FM.

0: That's poor, poor, pitiful me on 105.5 and 95.3 Sam FM. And I'll get you right back to more music. The Black Keys are coming up. We've got the Little River Band on the way. We'll get to the Blur and so many more. We'll update you on sports in about a half an hour. All right, next week we have got a special giveaway. That's right, 50 years together, 20 million albums sold. Innsbruck After Hours in Glen Allen welcomes 38 Special live in concert. That show is going down Friday, June 26th. Now, Jay Lopez, when he gets back from his vacation, starting Monday next week, will give you a chance to win some tickets to the show. Now, the gates will open at 5:30 that day. The show starts at 7, and they're bringing along a special guest, the Jared Stout Band. So don't miss it. Again, Jay Lopez has got those tickets, so be listening starting Monday. And good luck from the Innsbruck After Hours in Glen Allen and all of us here at Sam FM.
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0: We've got a chance of seeing some showers and thunderstorms, mainly before 10 o'clock tonight. Look for a few clouds and a low in the upper 60s. Friday, we've got a slight chance of seeing some showers, maybe some thunderstorms before 4. Now, showers and thunderstorms are likely after 5. Increasing clouds. Now, we're looking for a high again tomorrow to get into the mid to maybe upper 90s. And with that heat index, we're heading towards the weekend with highs getting into the triple digits.
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105.5 and 95.3 Sam FM, The Blur and Song 2. We've got Delamitri, Creed, and more coming up in just a few. Message in a Bottle as we continue. It's The Police here on Sam FM.

0: That's Delamitri and Roll to Me on 105.5 and 95.3 Sam FM. I've got more music on the way. We'll get to Truck In from the Grateful Dead here in a few. We're heading towards 4 o'clock. The workday wrap-up is just around the corner. Again, that's brought to you by Prince Michelle Winery and Tap 29 Brew Pub, just south of Culpeper on 29. Remember, it's Thursday. They've got that great happy hour going on until 5 o'clock. So if you're in the area looking to cool down a bit, do it responsibly at Prince Michelle. Again, PrinceMichelle.com for details. Well, Knicks fans are excited after New York's come-from-behind win in Game 4. Now, the Stanley Cup Final continues today in Raleigh. The World Cup starts today. Evidently, the first match got underway around 3 o'clock between Mexico and South Africa. Now, they've got an official World Cup fan zone on the National Mall. It opened around 2 o'clock this afternoon. Looks like the fan zone has plenty of screens to catch all the action, interactive exhibits, food, and music. Now, the admission is free for everybody, but you have to have a ticket, so you'll have to sign up online. Well, the Nationals let an 8-run lead slip away to lose to the San Francisco Giants. They're going to return home tomorrow to face off with the Seattle Mariners. And the Orioles, they did beat the Mariners at home, and they'll wrap up that series tonight. There you go. A look at sports. We'll get you right back to more music next here on Sam FM.
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Quarter from the Meat Puppets on 105.5 and 95.3 Sam FM. I've got Big Head Todd and the Monsters coming up. Some Fleetwood Mac in there. Getting into the workday wrap up again, brought to you by Prince Michelle Winery and Tap 29 Brew Pub. Looking at the clock. Yeah, you still got some time to get up there for that happy hour through 5 o'clock this afternoon. Solid rock from Dire Straits as we continue here on Sam.

0: That's beautiful this afternoon. We're right back to more music here in just a bit. We'll get you some details again on that forecast. Well, we've got a big flag retirement ceremony that is happening on Saturday. It's going to be at the Veterans of Foreign Wars Post 8947 in Mineral. Now, they're holding their second annual flag retirement ceremony from 11 until 1. Now, they're located at 201 Mineral Avenue in Mineral, right there at the traffic light. My neck of the woods. It's actually the only traffic light we have. But if you'd like to join them again, that is happening this Saturday, the 13th, from 11 until 1 at VFW Post, again, 8947 in Mineral. So, again, stop by. Just a reminder from all of us here at SAM FM.
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0: We've got a chance of seeing some showers and thunderstorms, mainly before 10 o'clock tonight. Look for a few clouds and a low in the upper 60s. Friday, we've got a slight chance of seeing some showers, maybe some thunderstorms before 4. Now, showers and thunderstorms are likely after 5. Increasing clouds. Now, we're looking for a high again tomorrow to get into the mid to maybe upper 90s. And with that heat index, we're heading towards the weekend with highs getting into the triple digits.
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0: Benny and the Jets there from Elton John on 105.5 and 95.3 Sam FM. I've got Scandal. Music from The Offspring coming up in just a moment. Well, we've mentioned a couple of times over the last couple of months that at the end of the month, June 30th, Soft Cell and the Human League are coming to Wolf Trap in Vienna. And Soft Cell, the band, is actually coming to an end. I've got some music news on a farewell album they're about to release. And again, we'll run down that date for that concert if you want to go check them out at the end of the month. Some details coming up in some music news here on Sam in about 10 minutes.
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0: Horse with No Name. 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And again, we're going to continue that workday wrap up. On the way, some big audio dynamite and looks like Rush here in a few. We're heading towards 5 o'clock again, continuing the workday wrap up brought to you by Prince Michelle Winery and Tap 29 Brew Pub. Just south of Culpeper on 29. I hope you got up there for that happy hour. They do it every Thursday. Lots of live entertainment this weekend with some great local talent around Central Virginia. So, again, get some details on their socials or go to PrinceMichelle.com. Well, the group Soft Cell is coming to an end. Now, the group has announced their farewell album. Now, it's called Danceteria. Well, in an Instagram post, the band wrote, "This final album is both a love letter to early 80s New York and a tribute to the late, great Dave Ball." Now, vocalist Mark Allman says this is the final Soft Cell album as he cannot write songs for the group without Ball, who actually passed away in October of last year. Now, the album's title song and its music video are currently available to stream and watch. And it looks like the full album, will be out September 25th. And again, remember, they're playing Wolf Trap up in Vienna on June 30th with Human League. That's going to be a great show. If you get a chance, get up there and sing along to Tainted Love.
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Policy of Truth from Depeche Mode on 105.5 and 95.3 Sam FM. We're getting into the 5 o'clock hour again. Thanks for spending part of your afternoon with me here. And, of course, checking out Sam FM. We've got JD McPherson on the way. The Eagles are coming up. Another check on that forecast here in a few, and you might not want to put the umbrella away just yet. All right. Details are coming up in a bit. Renegade from Styx, getting back to it, continuing with more music here on Sam FM.

0: That's J.D. McPherson right there, and Let the Good Times Roll. Now, if you're not familiar with J.D., oh, great, great music, all right? If you get a chance, maybe Google him and check out some of his other material. We're going to get you back to more music here on 105.5 and 95.3 Sam FM. We've got some 38 special in just a bit. And again, we told you earlier that they have been together for 50 years. They have sold 20 million albums. And it looks like they are coming to Innsbruck After Hours as part of the concert series. Now, they're going to be live in concert at the end of the month, June 26th. Now, Jay Lopez, when he gets back from a little R&R next week, will have your chance to win some tickets on the morning show starting Monday morning, so make sure you're listening. Now, that day, the gates will open at 5:30. The show starts at 7. They are bringing along a special guest, the Jarrett Stout Band. So don't miss it. And again, don't miss out on those tickets with Jay Lopez next week on the Sam FM Morning Show. Good luck from Innsbruck After Hours in Glen Allen and all of us here at Sam FM.
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0: We've got a chance of seeing some showers and thunderstorms, mainly before 10 o'clock tonight. Look for a few clouds and a low in the upper 60s. Friday, we've got a slight chance of seeing some showers, maybe some thunderstorms before 4. Now, showers and thunderstorms are likely after 5. Increasing clouds. Now, we're looking for a high again tomorrow to get into the mid to maybe upper 90s. And with that heat index, we're heading towards the weekend with highs getting into the triple digits.
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0: 105.5 and 95.3 SimFM. The Blasters. Yeah, check them out. That's I'm Shaking. We've got some Alice in Chains and Rooster coming up. All right. Some AC/DC in there and more. We'll get you back to more of the Workday Wrap-Up for a little bit longer. 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If you didn't get up there for that happy hour, remember they do it every Thursday from 3 until 5 in the afternoon. Another reminder, you can join the Arts Center in Orange on Sunday, the 14th, for poetry and prose. Now, evidently, that is going on from 3 until 4. Now, again, the Arts Center is located at 129 East Main Street in Orange. 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And then you can stick around, actually, for two opening receptions from 5 until 7. The first one is going to be Lee Nixon's opening reception. 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Now, light refreshments will be provided. 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So, again, a big, big Sunday at the Arts Center in Orange this Sunday, the 14th. 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

0: Ordinary here on 105.5 and 95.3 Sam FM. We've got some In Excess wrapping up the workday wrap up for us here for this Thursday. Again, brought to you by Prince Michelle Winery and Tap 29 Brew Pub. Next hour, some of the entertainment headlines, just a couple to run down for you. And of course, we've got some of that rock history today in history and the birthdays. All right, that's all coming up next hour. Now, we told you earlier in some music news that Soft Cell is putting out their final album in September after Mark Allman lost his songwriting partner last year. Now, we told you earlier they're going to be at Wolf Trap with Human League on June 30th. Now, we've got some great shows coming to the area. July 2nd, Three Dog Night at the Birchmere. The Marshall Tucker Band, July 11th at Innsbruck and Glen Allen. Over in Maryland, Columbia, Merriweather, you've got Train and the Bare Naked Ladies, July 17th. Chicago and Styx coming to Jiffy Lube, July 20th. Skynyrd and Foreigner are going to be at Jiffy Lube, July 25th. John Mellencamp, Jiffy Lube, July 29th. Down in Innsbruck and Glen Allen, the Little River Band will be performing July 31st. You've got the Foo Fighters at Nationals Park, August 17th. August 27th, Blues Traveler, the Jim Blossoms and the Spin Doctors, part of the Innsbruck After Hours concert series in Glen Allen. You got James Taylor for a couple of shows at Wolf Trap, August 30th, September 1st and 2nd. The Goo Goo Dolls are playing the Alliance Amphitheater in Richmond on September 1st, and they have gotten rave reviews kicking off their tour. We're talking about Rush with their new drummer. They're performing at the Capital One Arena in D.C. October 25th and 27th. Lots of great shows. Get your tickets and check some of them out.
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We've got the Steve Miller Band coming up in just a bit. Getting into the 6 o'clock hour, All I Want Is You. It's you two here on Sam FM.

0: Sam FM. Oh, I caught you singing along to that one, tapping those toes. That's Duffy and Mercy. We've got the Smithereens and music from David Bowie coming up in just a few. Details again on that forecast are on the way. Well, evidently, actor Tyler Mane has announced that he has been diagnosed with a super rare form of breast cancer. And we've got the first trailer that's out for a movie called Heart of the Beast. It stars Brad Pitt. He is a former Army Special Forces soldier who must escape the wilderness after his small plane crashes in Alaska. I told you it was a quick entertainment update. There you go. We're right back to more music next here on Sam.
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0: We've got a chance of seeing some showers and thunderstorms, mainly before 10 o'clock tonight. Look for a few clouds and a low in the upper 60s. Friday, we've got a slight chance of seeing some showers, maybe some thunderstorms before 4. Now, showers and thunderstorms are likely after 5. Increasing clouds. Now, we're looking for a high again tomorrow to get into the mid to maybe upper 90s. And with that heat index, we're heading towards the weekend with highs getting into the triple digits.
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0: Zeppelin and Hey Hey, What Can I Do on 105.5 and 95.3 Sam FM. I've got some Alanis Morissette and some Billy Idol coming up in just a bit. Taking a look at some of that rock history. Just one, looks like it was 2011 that Bryan Ferry was included on Queen Elizabeth II's annual birthday honors list and received the title of Commander of the British Empire for his contributions to music. Now, today in history, 1793, the first American stove patent was granted to a gentleman by the name of Robert Hatterick. Cowboy screen legend John Wayne, he died at the age of 72 back in 1979. We lost Bones, Leonard McCoy, that is DeForest Kelly from Star Trek. He died in 1999 at the age of 79. In 2002, American Idol premiered on Fox, and we lost broadcasting legend David Brinkley at the age of 82 back in 2003. Adrienne Barbeau, she is 81. She was actually in Cannonball Run 2, I think it was. Former quarterback, NFL Hall of Famer, Joe Montana, he is 70. Dr. House, Hugh Laurie, he is 67. Peter Dinklage is 57. Joshua Jackson turns 48. And looks like Shia LaBeouf, he is 40 today. So happy birthday to those folks. And again, if you're blowing some candles out tonight around Central Virginia, we hope it's been a pretty special day. We hope it's a special night. Happy birthday from all of us here at Sam FM.
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Gabriel is on the way with Salisbury Hill. We're right back to more music here on Sam in just a few, so don't go anywhere. All right, we've got, again, the Innsbruck After Hours Concert Series, welcoming 38 special to the Richmond area, Central Virginia. Now, again, next week when Jay gets back from vacation, he's going to have a chance for you guys to pick up a pair of tickets each morning on the Sam FM Morning Show next week, Monday through Friday. Now, the show is happening June 26th, and they're bringing along their special guests, the Jared Stout Band. Going to be a great show with 38 special, 20 million albums sold. You know a lot of the tunes, 50 years together. It's going to be quite the anniversary tour. And again, it's making a stop at the Innsbruck After Hours again in Glen Allen. So we want you guys to be there for that. So you have to be listening again starting Monday morning with Jay Lopez. Speaking of Jay, he is back Monday, but you got Greg Breeden wrapping things up tomorrow for a Friday, sitting in for Jay. Start your day the right way, live and local, up-to-date weather information, entertainment news, again, some music news, some feel-good news. Tell me something good. All right. And Greg will take good care of you tomorrow morning as you make your way into work and around Central Virginia for a Friday morning. We're almost to the weekend, folks. You guys have a great night. I will get us into the weekend tomorrow afternoon. Join me shortly after 3. We'll do this again. You guys have a great night. Stay dry out there. Still expecting some showers and thunderstorms to continue for a little bit longer. All right, and be careful.

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I say you look so fine that I really want to make you mine. 4, 5, 6, come on and get your kicks. 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